Hello, Father. I come to say thank you for your love today. Thank you for my family and all the friends you give to me. Guard me in the dark of night and in the morning, shine your light on me.

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1: Rumors spreading round in that Texas town about the shack outside the games. And you know what I'm talking about. Just let me know if you wanna go to that home out on the range. They got a lot of nice girls.

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His name is Kieran Burke, and the subject is whiskey, and it's called Whiskey in a Jar, and it goes like this.

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1: Johnny Cash en I walk the line. We gaan naar Rob de Nijs en foto van vroeger.

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When I get home, you'll be waiting. Still, you know, there ain't no use in you complaining.